Run away, child, I beg you, stop me running while a third I have to be one mile. Tell you once, tell you again.

people controls nearly half the world's resources. 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Since 2020, the five richest men doubled their fortune.

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I grew from concrete and then I turned it to soil, a mutant that foiled the musings of spoils from offbeats. That's nuisance to joy, I stayed on the one. Shit, I made it, it's fun. 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Rap game, silly hoes. 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I worked hard just to be myself, achieve my health, retrieve my wealth. 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It's hard to tell someone they need your help. Even harder when that someone is you. So I wouldn't dare judge the despair of a pair I ain't wear. But I know that they'd walk farther believing in you.

0: 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You'll float too.
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tell me, what do you see? Whole lot of folks getting all riled up. Not on one simple thing can they agree.

conscious musicians, lodges on living in full effect. I'll select a project to help collect the revenues so I can do the things to do this. Just like Brutus, you know I'm not new to this style. Well, I'm gonna rest for a while. It's hard enough to make you smile. Meanwhile, touch hands to the ceiling.

Daddy, Iroy is cutting up upon the mix now. Here's a part of the record that I love. It makes you say, damn it, it fits like a glove. It's a part of the record that gives you a tingling feeling if you're not illin' or willin' or dealin' to touch your hands to the roof.

Jack, you can boogie that, see? I'm from the O-N-E-B-I-G-P-O-S-S-E. We'll stand up proud, we're only taking what we're given, which is a natural attraction for conscious musicians. Large as I'm living, in full effect, I'll select a project to help collect revenues, so I can do the things to do this. Just like Brutus, you know I'm not new to this style. Well, I'm gonna rest for a while, it's hard enough to make you smile. Meanwhile, touch your hands to the ceiling. Lord of mercy, touch your hands to the ceiling.

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No ordinary chicks, she's not afraid to die. Walking on the

Hey, Teeny Boppers. New on the charts this week, coming in at number one, those intergalactic naughty things, the sex organs with I Wanna Be a Pussy.

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1: Tell me to pull up with
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Hisses and money don't mix attached. 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

0: jeans, Louis Vuitton collar shirts. Hey, I'm in LA, running plays, black Sean McVay. Gen 5, Glock 22, black Matt Forte. Through these shades, I dreamed a lot, and I've seen a lot. I've been the man since way back when, running through the sandbox. Sold out shows, taking pictures, signing my John Hancock. Bitches pimping, I'm always at my hand up.
1: Yeah, baby came with blue, she knew exactly what excited me. 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
1: It's 2 a.m. Now you wanna call somebody back?
2: Nah.
1: Uh-huh.
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Hey, teeny boppers. New on the charts this week, coming in at number one, those intergalactic naughty things, the sex organs with I Wanna Be a Pussy.

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Universally, music is important to us. Where's the mic? Chat rhythms, synonyms, slapping on everything. 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

slept on their skills whilst others stayed woke. 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And some of us stood tall watching a select few around the table, hoping some would take several seats. I'm still asking, where were you?

better, more weather, low better, dough getter, so better, forward. I know never so clever, go whether or not the teapot or the beef might settle. Feet on the pedal, mashing music, blasting, swerving, driving, fastin'.